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0: 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When I'm so for penny or that Liberty Church, I know. Ah, or no name, Reverend Enimon Ketia. On I'm not so edit Nasami Abraham. When you're coupon for Reverend Enimon Ketia, so Eddie Nasam Amaya, Debia, if you had done a pebia with PCFM. Or the four and then so onya ye moon, or the four for Abraham. The beat me up boying, near to me to tea and nine see ye. 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
1: 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By the time I'll be di, kao shema 26, 27, dear. 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So ma nombro swa 30 dear, bang, ni hao pesa oye bia, so se. And within that time na, kusi se obe di 30 years. Aya preparation. 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Se men waste o time. Sian bibi o prepare o ho for the future. Because by the time I'll be 30 no. As I said ni ao pesa o ye bia o start here. E ma na wo mu no. 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Your children, they do work in any man, your man. 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Can't you only have two chances? Sian bibia, sian bibia. 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Driving now, person Shian. Kosia driving, Shian. 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Brown horse, ne Shian. Articulator now, person Shian, who can. Hawk, baby, I'll be to me Shian, Shian. Emesia, Shian. Steel bender, Shian. Shian bibina. Add the value to the system. Philippians chapter 3, verse 14.
2: Philippians chapter 3 verse 14. I press towards the mark for the prize of the high calling of God in Christ Jesus.
1: Underline, I press towards the mark. Underline, Sadian. I press towards the mark, make sure I say, mark bisi wani. O di bibiasi wani so. Ena o press it towards the mark. Tembia o press it in the direction of the mark. I press towards the mark. For the prize of the upward calling. O press it towards the mark for the prize. O press it towards mark bi. But I see when it's no press it towards our time for the price. But I be out in your price, but Abrabono, and yes, oh, Danyane, ya napping, yes, I let you. It's a self pressing, it's a self pushing, pressing on towards the mark. My son ran fast for my own your beer, Utimu Nim near my ear. Yehia obi aye yi a o yetimi fro. Yehia obi ama obetimi aye yi no aye ni ya ne afro. And so on. I press towards the mark. The mark. The mark. The mark no me person underline here. Mark. But time na isi wani so no. Press towards sabotai. For the prize. But time no ade no force na otimi achieve a. Se juma na osua. O se bia osua se ne. You took a glass at the share a year. Oh, the 3 years, Nishian. Sa 3 years, no. Oh, you know, now, Shian, oh, your mistake near Panisho. Yeah, the Nina, I said, oh, many Nina, now till you push on. Send a bear. And Marie Begua, I didn't know what's young you. Now, what's me upon? Upon who has to say, oh, cause that's a wild year. About Chamuntian, you. A Juma, obey him. Never more. Mohammedi, Merman Mohammed. A Juma obeyed. Sajumano, and I said Juma obeshiano. Sajumano, and no, and a bema wonsa akowano. A Juma obeyed, and no, a bema wonsa akowano. Sajumani niwa wonsa tininkowano. Eti, a Juma obeyeno, SSL Oma, a very important. Na Ushia, Ushia niye. Because I know never mind Sakoa. Now, Okoware Oba, ni Betty can't he say. Oh, Sabema ya also a Nijino. At the end, Juma now, yeah, a mount Sakoa. In the first place, sir, only Juma be a mount Sakoa. Service, sir, this is Oba Pasia, and never Babi Duachi. Because what Duachi are all the Neko Hound. And in your own person, Sian, Nasian ye. Na who yet ye? Na within sa bracket and answer sa class no. Ye can, ye can say, oh yo, oh ye, one of the best, if not the best. Sa juman on ema o on sa ede, akwa. O kofa obi babe diwe chisa o yere sa, obana ebe diwe chisa o yere ono so so. A juma krona o siya ye no, enona ebe ma, o on sa ko anona ebi ason, efiye so. Enti antutu adwuma se na meka sa usua ye And now Paul can say, I press towards the mark. Obi o a o lose focus. O gusu focus ano a lose focus. Na ekwan no e wo na nim tin say o cause a na wa lose focus. Obi friend obi be friend won chain no wa jai no call no say no. And lose focus. Stay focused. Adia na e si wani so no the mark na e si wani so no. Am I being distractive? The same thing, business. If you are a businessman, ajuma oye ni. Now sometimes, unim say, "Oton iron rods." Oh, I no be about you. Ne brother ne president na owa every kosmo. And now, who you know, Jessica, Nasica, no, be a loco, near see a drobina, Sadruno, a Waina, just a bana, one eighty, and your drobia, near Tini and Sakaskana, who 50%. I do my very important now, your Oton iron rocks, just a mark distractions. And the disturbo ajuma oye. Brody wa u na oton. 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Obi abo so. They say exercise books are short. And see something. Sometime ago. You madam for some for me friend. So. They say olive oil are short. Anointing oil are short. Pa. You know. Ochin ya. Okonya biwa. Akosombo. Na send the anointing oil are short. Sebeya, me was kaka kra. Yen famra ni yen yes kaka. Yen make some quick money. Because anointing oil are short. One, me majuma ni se me kanyam se. Enye majuma ni se me ton anointing oil. Eti, na e very simple for me to give an intelligent answer. Emma bibi en distractive. Emma un veer off direction na open. Man, no more. More and more co-school. Said that man, your friend is Steven. Your friend is Sully. Your friend is Philip. A DBI friend, if you are a man, be beyond distracted. As I said, that man who said, oh, you're schooling. Now, who co-school? Now, when you're a crater, who's your BB? Now, you're a Juma Dachi. And see, or to show conscience, to show conscience. Na service also so adwene nya adwuma ye na odi na chi kɔ hyeto kro bi mu na sesei ona wa furu epem bai wo ye nda obekɔ yi ana obɛ nda na ukɔ yi no ebia na wi ase a oba no ba obɛ wo ana hye wo ye bo ka cho ni awa me se hwewanim tin ye focused and must be there and distracted. 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So, yes, say pure water, a good business. 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I say, you catch on your arm, say, and yes, I shall be had a iska. A hana ran ordinance, I say, Empire, our born in Yamietian Empire. Very interesting. 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And the forward one, Yago.
2: Verse 13. Brethren, I count not myself to have apprehended, but this one thing I do, forgetting those things which are behind, and reaching forth unto those things which are before. Amen. Brethren, I count not myself to have apprehended, but this one thing I do, forgetting.
1: This one thing I do. Adia baku we and a ten bia meye. 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Forget it. Me say ya den.
3: Forget.
1: Your answer say forget it.
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1: Na manu so mo. 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And I hear now, I hear video, I hear you know, so man in trouble. Forgetting those things that are behind. No, my boy, no, kappa. 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Or the minister finally trim says, I'll see around Miss Wide. I'll see my boy, no, kappa. I'm saying, hey, today. I come, Cambia. Past tense. Forgetting those things that are behind. I press towards the mark. Sometimes, you know, by the time I ran to go, who said that crutches don't fast over in the Soda elite? Who's a young toqua? Is who's a day? Not share lessons out of it. Next time, who's so big a car foreign number? As I saw, who said. And yes, and Shavia ever is. Yet me pass it. We obey me the Nanoa Fana Husa, say, wait, no mammy can be bounty. No papa can be bounty. No brother, obia to no fountain, auntie. That's what I see. I thought I'd be cry away only Yere Bato or Ma different four. Thought I'd be so our Yere or Ma four. I can't remember, I mean, say, oh, free, I buy and chair. I feel no, or pursue a warrior and some apple. A man more. Say, ma, be been see when you soon, and your dear see when you soon, so I'm not be being distracted. A bino, almost me create WhatsApp group. Now, that creative group, no. I feel now, be the Sunday, BBIS Renee, the Abba group, no, so. So Bankunin Kruma we a fine pa here the other groups. More formal group in Bia Ewa Botaewa core values of the group and no na mo yawa groups. You don't come and put Bankunin Kruma and Kwa in your money on. That is not why we are here. Even at the end yes recra and your hot now the opera send them all be personally. But then ya grown ye you are. Stick to the core value. And you the creatives are good. Keep focused. Mercy keep there focused. I'm not being distracted. Uko jasu sa uko tadie. Mema no mo. Daniel. Wako jasu uko tadie da. Market. Market proper. I bet you say udu market. U rompa. Mami be best sorry how they do it. She saw srewa. Then now. Obedi wa ni mwakusa obedi ganama. Ati ya se. oba se obeta de ma mi bi person be di gba normal e bi crowd how jan number ma o wa cho se di time dia oba oba market wa be di gba normal o de sa here no wa jo number o de sa no wa chira oni fie na se di o be di gba no dia ba o fie
3: o di ba o fie na be di o sa
1: na wa be no wa. And you say, oh yeah, managing director, oh yeah, boss, secretary, I know bro, I mean, bro, tea, maybe a that row around officer, all my team, all serve team, you know. So, say, and then they meet me, who say, be help, be this, me who say, no countenance, and you're fine. Whatever it is, no, they can come at you, nyame, or the young minister to say, oh, who said review actually? They say, secretary, a human or a yamana trash or a trash, you know. They say, or enter into the realm of a comforter. Or the desire here, now a comfort to a man abroad. As I say, oh, who said, Nipana or Hono, secretary, a human, yes, you're on here. So, any moon you feel, any moon you feel, and then, and no, you can't edge my home. And I can edge my home. And now, oh, yeah, oh, why? 1 Corinthians chapter 9, verse 24.
2: 1 Corinthians chapter 9, verse 24. Know ye not that they which run in a race run all, but one receiveth the prize? So run, that ye may obtain.
1: Adi aye ye, nipa bebre na ye, but bakum en a receive prize. Enti wo, ye wakin se, obe ya ye na si, obe siya ni ye, aye ni ye na wo wa receive prize. 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They bring a tumrican about back up any win. Tumrican in such a way, say, woe obey win. Verse 26.
2: Verse 26. I therefore so run, not as uncertainly, so fight I, not as one that beateth the air. Amen.
1: See, as I'm now on or say, and Majijimi, now maybe a bribi simanisu. And Majijimi, now maybe a bribi simanisu. 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
3: enji jimi na bibi si mani so.
1: Matthew chapter 6 verse 22.
2: Matthew chapter 6 verse 22. The light of the body is the eye. If therefore thy eye be single, thy whole body shall be full of light.
1: Single eye. Keep your eye single. Shetin. 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person will achieve no decide say abia no ma be being distracted na achieve abia no
4: better was a frame so for anyun ketia anya me israel onti na nimun chira o na ne da akuma so out the p
5: a day me see we so
6: then no wa ma be anyeje o so for asem na mo odofa otie
7: as a 40 and can a Liberty Church, yourself, Penny Bishop, and Ninkitia, Edano, say, and there are some Akawakuma, the slow to an amo, and I'm over to me say, over fresh of Penny Cicia, number of its manias of Penny, a was two, 0208176870 Fred Sofusi si awa ye ready. 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

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Send a bear when you be bow, also. 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

0: 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You mean I is here, be. 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Now, then, let's just say, or there, or near camp, and I say, yes, through, be also so unpassing a best row. Now, I distracted. What that she edda with him? Ah, it's just a way you focused. Or say, keep your eyes single. If you don't keep your eyes single, you will lose your track. And if you are in the corner or castle, or no, maybe you are in the chubby. Also, so we shall be in commission if I have you here. What's in Nibby? One, I will walk away. Yamia, your wardroom, would the school ye, yet what could be? And I say, yet what could see, dear? And no, would that. If I want to two be, not sure when Nimitin. Ni wo sue bia sue ni ye if you say no ne be crowd that when we school and I say when we were the pam and na bibia wo sue ye si wani ma eno na ebe boa wo e ma wo so wetumi achichiri wo busua no wa brabo enti hwe wani mtin e ma nam fosam ani ni obi kra enye jewo na hwe wani mtin ni awo ye no ye if you say nyankopon owo wa
1: asem na ba no no we fit say bia senior bishop akasa no who your student account who your banker account who your director account who your politician account enti asem we no anodi odofo otia misrel to anamo e bia the course we abrabo ya ya enti say we need any focus na any marker who press it on Israel to anamona be who the so penny bishop and minkitia. Nyami faso senior so far can na wa guide you ama waba back to lean na SSA ujinemi na a view pay. 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
2: Now it's Liberty Church me as of Penny Bishop Penny Getia. That's a ne. 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Amen.
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1: but before I close let me also announce that we're going through the procurement process to build a new maternity block for the Kolibu Teaching Hospital. And we will pull down the old Gordon Gagesberg building that has today become a death trap. Every other day our mothers give birth in that building. It is a death trap that can cause devastation. Peace FM.
0: Ghana Mampeni John Dramani Mahama ena yatene nkano salamat kuku apensol ena edisa ama niyei ebre yen. 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
2: Mr. Chairman, again, you were not here when I mentioned the hepatitis B bed dose. So it's one of the strategies we are putting in place to stop it right from bed. And fortunately enough, I'm told that the diagnostics and the treatment is covered by the National Health Insurance. But then there's something we need to do, or we need to intensify. It's about the public education on it and the early detection, that is the screening, so that when it is detected early, maybe it could be handled differently or it could be treated. And so I've taken a cue from that. And as part of the free primary healthcare, as we are including early detection of diseases, we may also, going forward, look at hepatitis B.
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3: The Merck index rose to 113.3 from 108.2 in April 2025. In simple terms, economic activity was 4.7% higher than a year ago. That is solid growth, though slower than the 7.4% recorded in April 2025. Agriculture grew by 1.7%, a strong turnaround from a contraction of 6.9% same period last year, driven mainly by crops and livestock. Industry expanded by 4%, up from 1.1% on the back of stronger mining activity. Services grew by 6%. That is slower than the last year's 15.1%. Yet services remains the engine of the economy, led by information and communication.
0: Now, one first, Dr. Idrisu, Etwas, who say, Usha April, Kroya, Samoa, Ye Kanwa, now Ubu, Afinumu, and Naya, now Usha. 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
3: Think of it as a monthly pulse check on our economy. It combines agriculture, industry, and services into a single index and gives an early signal of where quarterly GDP, the total value of what Ghana produces, is headed. So what powered the 4.7% growth? Of the overall growth, services contributed nearly 62%, industry about 30%, and agriculture close to 5%, with net taxes accounting for the rest. April is the first of three monthly signals for the second quarter. The May estimate follows in August, and the June estimate arrives in September, together with a Q2 2026 GDP figure. Today's numbers are provisional. They and earlier months will be revised as fuller data arrives, following a standard three-stage revision policy.
0: Sa enia yeti ye eye Dr. Alhassan Idrisu ono ene abanku tabufu openi kwa skoko obeka se government statistician. 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
4: The schedule for the exercise is as follows, and here is where the clarification is going to be given. Friday, government institutions, private institutions, security services, MMDAs, and waste management companies, they are going to have it on Friday. All government institutions, all private institutions, security services, the military, the police, the fire service, the prison service, and all other, the Ghana Immigration Service, the Customs Service, all other security services are taking part in the exercise tomorrow, Friday the 10th. Metropolitan, municipal, and district assemblies and waste management companies, they are all taking part of the exercise. And the time for the exercise is from 6 o'clock in the morning to 1 p.m. on both days.
0: And no dan chenia, or church remu nipakua ene, why ni se onka hon esan ejuma omu eye inti.
4: On Saturday, all communities, Choko, Jamestown, Lejokuku, Kruwo, Nungwa, Teshi, Labadi, Sakumono, everywhere, all communities, all residents and security services, with support from the Metro MMDAs and waste management companies, you start from 6 and you close at 1 p.m. on Saturday. This one, if we come to your community and your frontage is dirty, it means you didn't do it. And don't leave your frontage and go and be doing somebody's frontage. Everybody, it is must be community based. At least, if there's an outbreak, you will be at risk in your frontage or in your community or in your house before it will be coming from somewhere. So everybody, clear your frontage, clear your gutter, desilt your gutter. When you are done, then you can be extending it.
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0: 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I check the net, Tingu say, wa. It's untobia, Bomodia, na ekoko tobi, anything. 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
16: 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She share Ungalicious promo pack. 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Ko Unga redemption center. Viare Benho. Na chio scratch card. Scratches so na you will code Shrunkunedi. Bobo Costa 713 star 27 hash. Na di Achedi oha. Sika Achedi a kopem 200,000 Ghana cities, deep freezers, smart TVs, kitchen appliances, me at the memory. Promo Nisha safely 15th April, cause 15th July 2026. Kaoho, Emanem Paoho, Ishisha Ita Kaoho, FDA, at the JDN Kratsoyatum. My lovely.
17: and the Radia Yadum and Mamasini Fee, yeah, KKP Pra Company Limited, Roofing Papay, and I'm the boss, so, Madame Adam,
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18: Na ade na nante mu style bia ababo fro no ana na wo nante ana wache wo sisi wo sugar se wonni me yare ne na me ni padue mu a enka wie wo nya me rofo kra
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18: 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If you say, "Semi malaria ne kan ne ho a,"
17: a change say e na Lawson herbal mixture so edisun kunimu no. 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
18: 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Me de wa na wenu enye sika na mne beda wasi
17: oh let us in kind
18: eh uno no
17: ha ochi breme nya me kopedia brosesi a our pharmacy chemical na herbal shop bia beme
20: fair 0248 619 999
17: and 0242 133 577 Lawson herbal mixture there eho na ase eye in kind.
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22: My name is Kwame Sefakai. 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And the plan system upgrade is fake. Like play, Charlie, you could have just been scammed. Ecobank will never call, email, send an SMS asking for your PIN, OTP, bank card, or Ghana card details. 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
23: Ecobank, the Pan-African Bank.
24: It is a wool to mackerel, I would be a near. I want to Africa Queen Mackerel. 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No, Pankwa.
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3: 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And mommy content yet to say, Sini a any cha. And what you cry, Nini daho.
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2: Samsung Galaxy A17. 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AI, no AI, panic. 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Funa, ya yama one what it was this swombo, a bobra coin. 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Was up a Samsung Galaxy A07 and A17 phone movie.
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4: Yeah, me eh free bra wodi me call thanks to you computer clinic ba ye no. E na ma me hu aye fe. 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
4: 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Na so ye free thanks to you computer clinic ba ye. 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
3: Oh.
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3: 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Nini na ya thanks to you computer. 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Oh. Thanks to you computer clinic. Wango kuya no. 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So we hear thanks to you computer clinic. A friend wa hume isu. 0545252880.
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15: 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no O download app no and the transactions will be secured. Telecel cash a safer choice. Send the kaka yen to be Telecel no
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15: Afei Mamen found called Kafam Ghana Limited. Wouldn't say Kafam Ghana Limited by ya or say as yes or so mamfo kaipa Mrs. Asimu Miru Fida. Sani ya na car farm Emma mam for discount no me ho no bi frɛ ma say eh na mon kan che car farm say the oil nya sa na ye business e be guo na dwuma no be guo no say na hwɛ so ya wo de no so nya ne de 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They have me de, and he say, obi any wa KK Pepra bonnet dan swa noa, waba ababeka say, within 5 years no, ya yet can say, and sooner say, and then you know, and I say, Jensen a pa, Womra, then a color na pa, Womra, and umber boss of Framon, obi any as I complain, be that. 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And I'm right here, hono. And I'm right here. 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Pamja, who free? I'm right here. Anasa Adenta, Madina, Epomuho, Hacho, Atomic, who free over Bia, the Ababa Sako Dubru. 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Thanks to you computer clinic. 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

0: 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I want two self-contained boys' quarters. And I say, I want compound case. Yeah. 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Bet me a for car, scrub a 10. 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I am titled. 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To do be any longer, same be a. Same be a way investor, and that's a way a business owner. 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fridge and no ye 1150 I pay 1.5 HP, and no, and also, number one, 2,850. And I hear the require American was in 43 inch AI smart QLED Google TV, and 2,850. Then was open 50 inch, and no, 3,850. And I pay 55 inch, and you see, 4,750. This year, me, buabu esika, no, show me, koto 75, no. No, na mi here. Because, Hilbury, no, me wo nenketwa but said the city no ama tv ba ko no ho ni nyina me ne nye ho etu me pe 75 aha na me de akwa akobɔ hɔ. Open washing machine so a ebi ɛwɔ hɔ. Menka no magyade yɛn TV, fridge, air conditioner. 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And a 0500-000-106. 0500-000-106. 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Ghana Revenue Authority Domestic Tax Revenue Division ena FR free was say mo amojeje withholding tax ema abain no muntie na monhya no so say sika no amojeje e de ama abain ni nyina June de no ese se nyame yadom a ukuada ebe 15th July 2026 no na withholding tax awote ye de awote your VAT eho. VAT standard rate, employment, payment for the supply of goods and services, payment for the supply of any work, payment for the supply of services. Any near ekeka huni yina no. I say I'm here at Ukuada Ebay na odi akwa koma abain. And if it's sanction is to say, so mo Ukuada no sona so I'm fan kwa. Sikana is a kadu koma abain. Yebabo hu. Wahanche mu edionu enu 125% na yede amount. Enwechi, dakubia obema na betosu ono. 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Ena 020-063-16 number we need the answer. Last one answer. 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Register. Send your bayer. We screen home by somewhere. You bet me a shaman. Yeah, me hooning temwa. And can be folding. In can say kwa. If you have me folding, I am a swassem. Now, no. Me de call ye. 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Ewa 0245-27-5254. 0245-27-5254. Ena 0207-229505. 0207-229505. Ena fe 0244-227-192. 0244-227-192. Perfect man. I want to do a dream. Perfect man. You can say perfect man. A member ready to wear clothing. Yeah, and on the sizes, nina, if medium, echo can triple XL. That is extra, extra, extra large. Extra, extra, extra large. Triple XL. I don't know. Your kaftans. Perfect man kaftan. I don't know. Kwa we de sell the machine wrong. Perfect man, we de machine wrong. Kwa macho. Macho pa. I don't know, yes, sir. You. Perfect man. Perfect man, kaftan. One more, our sizes, yeah, triple XL. Yeah, what, kaftan. 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Na, ofa, kabia, kachen se, ube si, ewo, bridge. 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Ya be pam na kama, edi amount. 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So 0533260049. 0533260049. 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I'm holding here. 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Obey a commentary about 10. 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Louis Feralet. This advert is approved by FDA. Now, I'm not paying Senate Samin Ganjo sent it one day. Here, pa. Diana Edne. Edne pa. Say, why are you man? 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Nafi, Oka, Homijimuna. Uchinfa baby, I enchain. 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Bema, etifie. 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Competitive edge in any say, eh, oye adwuma na ba bia oye adwuma no. 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Ye chance as be 2000 acres e di ato prime area e ho ene ye fro dawa industrial zone. 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As at 1 acre bia ye 4 plot. Enti 2000 multiply by 4 e be ma 8,000 plots. And to check it. As I said, 8,000 plots. And to say, Achima Boa Boa, ya kambo huwa be 1 million times. And huwa sem na meka no. So what I say? Aha. And to say, as I say, chat to us, mwa, ebi a mwa automobile industry no emu, ebi a heavy industry, and as a tester production, business, logistics companies, food, any agro processing enterprises. Munyina eho no yachichem kama said ebe ya. If a China no amam for kakanyan, dem a China e fe no no. Won ko China enko huti se. 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Very Reverend Father Clement Wilkinson. Our Holy Spirit Cathedral. 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

0: in this old Tom Macrella, I would be a near. 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
3: 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Fre 0540-101-671 and a 0540-106-294. 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

stomping into the weekend, Abby. From Stay the Night to Stomp. Billy Ocean to Brothers Johnson. Somebody says it better be the realest sounds. 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

Good morning, Fred Atifa. Nice to know you on the other side. Bam, bam, bam, bam. And to you, Jifa in Harare, all the way in Zambia. Nice to know you're listening.

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All right, enjoy the rest of the sound. And in commotion now to us all. Nothing like old school, huh?

Dr. Sammy Ayewaha. It's his birthday today. Presidential aide for government communications, Dr. Sammy Ayewaha is here. Fifi Boafu, former head of public affairs at Cocoa Board, is here. Reverend Charles Owusu, former head of monitoring at Forestry Commission, is here. Now, see, Nkukwa Nkitinkitin, I'm for Nari Nkukwa no. Omuri ano mo chwa video koma Greek minister say yari Nkukwa no. Abba! What kind of people are we, kra? I'm not going to go. Now, I'm not going to send you a video. They are coming a great minister's one. Okay, I'm going to back in the issue. Anyway, we'll talk about it. 17 to 10.

Somebody says, you remind me of my days in a white pilot shirt with khaki trousers. Okrapmang school. Okay, finally. Baby, you did enjoy the sound. My big sister, Bibi Besma, good morning. Shouting out to you, Esther Dakumensa. Shouting out to you, Nana Hesio Jiri. Shouting out to you, George Mason. Biposo Hima 993, Iron Man PKF. Michael Giorgio G, good morning to you as well. Well, here's the last one. The last one. Somebody says, we are cleaning and you're entertaining us. Thank you.

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Kwang Fu, good morning to you as well. Michael Grushy, you did.

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0: Who do you
2: mean
0: talking? As
2: I put you as we march
0: on a Anyway, baby. Why be pa?
2: I'm
0: quite horny woman running here.
2: In fact, one running this room. But I will be answering so.
0: There be.
2: And yeah, when you may soon depend to me, and you
0: be there.
2: Nasa yanko pony. Yan ni afana bone book. Oye mura. Oye ma dien yina. Yen timi fetch you can't trunk and timi fetch you castle more wine.
0: There be.
2: And Quora, eh, Yamme. The Anopay, Saman.
0: Minia.
2: The any who? A chain be Bibia.
0: Ramay and Qua.
2: And yes, I for Radia, what is so being tennis. Not Domunti. Yeah, that's what
0: yes. Amen.
2: And then, whom you know me, and also come on. Yeah, Radia.
0: Amen.
2: That the Yamme, I say, Emma, my Ghana. Say, Ghana, so that's what yes.
0: Amen.
2: Your mum penny, what day? In a pump for me. Grow who do be video one. Nipa da crana, sorry, a crediting. If you say what about siding, a cost. Maybe I'm a Hussein Gopu be Jayna Montenso. I clever be on Yamia Yama, my Ghana. You knew where we are coming in, and Yanam Kansum Quandian, would give yourself in your medium bedroom.
0: Yet I say, Reverend Charles, Fifi Waffle Minia.
3: Oh,
0: Maja.
3: Yanya.
0: Boko die.
3: Oh, man bi a minim no, o se anyan so ye man.
0: Ye man.
3: It could have been better.
0: But ye man.
3: But said ye tie yan so ye bad sir.
0: Debi. Anyan so ye man, but said ye tie so.
3: Oh yeah yeah yeah.
0: And said anyan bad sir. And said anyan bad sir.
3: Na bi bi a boko die.
0: Ah, anyame ne hene.
3: Say no abrante ne ko.
0: Ah. Why you?
3: There were bains who dear, your bumpire say, oh, mamma, titty, yes, said dear, Baconet, titty.
0: Yeah, I heard you on the beba.
3: Your bumpire.
0: You never walk alone still.
3: Never walk alone.
0: Never. Dr. Samiae.
4: Chairman General.
0: Minia, you have me a train.
4: Chairman. Me way a pan also.
0: Yes, your neighbor without drink one.
4: Oh, Chairman, me tea, that's it. I'm say, and they may tell you cry, Chairman, I'm off where I frame me. Course, and I shall say about my chamber for
0: that's family too.
4: You see, or frame, and now I wish maybe I'm not sorry. You man, I'm saying, Chairman, how much for
0: here? You could you manage
3: my bed? Oh, yeah. Oh, you don't just na spintex. Chairman, you know, I was thinking that was spintex. It's how much a bear for you know. Let me move from NTHCR Messi Road in the Chairman General. That's not one it.
0: I'm one man it.
3: Also, if you man not where you're going anymore. Your man are being paid.
0: Now you're
3: going to
4: pay.
0: Yeah, that's what I'm
4: saying. Yeah, that's what I'm saying. So, I didn't feel my call. I can't mean feel my Mibusua.
3: Happy birthday.
0: Happy birthday to you.
4: I'm Mibusua. I'm here. Come. I saw a radian munyam. Maybe I saw a shame up to now, so I see. The bumpire said, Bibia, a dam and this is a maybe, and your man in Rim. No, maybe I saw a wish me be also. I mean, so man, it is what he wants on your day.
0: Emrim.
4: Chairman, no way, pa.
3: Chairman, my wish, no. Many so I didn't want to send this bill soon. I
4: know the A-E-F-R-E.
0: Oh my God, that's a good one. Now, hey, Sammy, I seen as you are one frame you.
4: Hey, Chairman, if I'm any so far, Chairman. I say, oh, Chairman.
0: Oh, sorry, I'm not Chairman, Jenna, Chairman. I say,
4: Chairman. Chairman, with the, inside dance,
0: I am. What's that? So call me Chrome Latte. Echo Ware.

0: chema.
1: Hey,
0: fat chema pana, ma patch osa chema. Hey,
1: yeah.
0: Efa meni so.
1: Yes, he has it. Oh, my boy, I patch oda. It is still have a patch.
0: Chema, chema, the patch opa.
2: That's also yeah. If I say minu apeni o.
1: Oh, sir.
2: Oh, yeah, yeah, yeah, yeah, yeah, yeah. My lord, and the place hoti and kabichiano.
0: I got you.
1: Hey, hey. Anyway, it's all good. We drink one so ho. We drink one so ho. Na and go one kitchen, don't show marry. Hey,
0: oh, chairman,
2: Kwame,
0: and on a okay, senior.
1: Oh, no, never mind. Maybe Bobo Bosuka.
0: Oh, chairman, I made it to Mubeba and Tessa, made it to Mubeba until Mama Quenya, Yabeka was.
1: I Greek minister Numuto, no, I can't change movie. You know,
0: oh, chairman, I didn't have a tray.
2: I'm going to be a. Unquine, unquine, and omudi bin so a check a cra and omote a sensi home and I just say omode no mon sam and omudi bin so ye froye ti omoye froye no omoye namka enzo kakra and the kaho. It's just a
1: Ghana for mumpa.
2: A go on a dear. Say, say no program, no quam, I said, you know. Say, say, young conk it in kitty bu,
1: nere,
2: and what then kitten kitty.
1: Say, say, oh, man, penny. Everyone,
3: you can say,
1: economic empowerment into your mouth, it's in your mouth, bitterly. Not what she did, bitterly.
3: Come on.
1: Na only me and a buffu cry. I say yes, sorry. Minister, so we are now on my video they are sending.
3: Of course,
1: ah, Mori. Ah,
3: maybe it's now a video as well.
1: I'm pa.
3: I can't. Say, look, open so boy will be here. No one born. Oh, you're in soon video, sir. We figure no about in soon in Ipa. Come on, you're now at way. Country, I see a young point you. Nay, I am a same if you move a jar pots and cook for one and a horner, Obian Copen, a beer in Nina or Unia, not Sabia, your ton, and I see a cunia. Now, dear Sabi, Onona, or just all your pots of 50, but I can't put 50. No, Sabi, I'm Brazil. If I like I said, now what do you from? Pots you found in New Hagon. I said, sir, I'll buy any percent, but of Wadia, or the Emperor Bridge in Bia. Don't you send this in me, one. Person from each region. Next, I don't want to offer the shimono. Yenchimu, a sale 16 regions.
1: Yeah.
3: Yenchimu, a bibber swatching be. Sandy Pano, a yenicacy, a bit more for the Padodona, a woman, 10 hours or more, maybe anything near two of a couple of something.
1: That's true.
3: So that the sobering a bumper saw. Because, German, averagely, so over 400 BR, Utia and Abinum bear 40. From May 680, you.
1: Wow.
3: A mumpona service will be almost under strict supervision. Ah, yeah, mumunru, yeah, sure, more, yeah, proper. Because in Yama cry, you do a pottery, a farm, no, criminal. Oh, remove ya, whoop you by, you go up on thing. And you can say, oh, yeah, infect.
1: Not a fumigating moon.
3: Yes. And see, Anna, and so when you can hear, who did it 24/7. You put 15 other man, or yen on the veranda, so, and now, or yen of vine. And see, it was a. They are causing financial loss to this state.
1: Just say, and you know who you
3: are. You know who you are, chairman. My camera.
1: Okay.
3: Say, ah. Lawyer Kwame Janom. But you are saying, who are you? Kofi Job. Oh, come on, say, me boy. Say, who are you? Don't mind in crow form. You are coming. You know who you are. Because you pay poultry farms that hold your Ghana, don't mind in crow.
1: Sorry, Matthew.
3: And what I'm so here, no, I'm so kind here. I be blue, I'm a capacity, no, say, I'm buying a warm. It was the cafe. Copotry, Nina, a feed. Potry, I come with a nice feed. So, we'll feed that. Which way I want you, my dear, I'm going once you have the land. Now, Sabi, when you see that, to feed me. Now, in Luna, as I said, constant supply of medicine, I saw, we're applying. Which my potry, I'm going to eat. Now, yeah, you know, Sandy, my women, say, yeah, the party for magic 50-50-50. Now, only Valanda with my army.
2: Nene 50 no more.
3: Eh?
2: Nene 50. 50 nene ya maso, chairman.
1: Are you here, mom?
2: Oh, e binye 2.
1: Oh, how?
2: Oh, I'm telling you.
1: Oh, David.
2: E binye 2.
3: Only Valanda, but you're not here.
2: E binye 2. E binye 5. Indeed, Oma crowd number cars, so 50 nene. Because of distribution challenges in Tino, Oma reducing it to 50. But I've even seen a video, but sometimes social media, there, as I may get to me say, you could have mischief makers. But me won ko for omoka se bi onya ba ko.
1: Wow.
2: Yeah. And Kwame Nkrumah say me say se wo pese obu anko for say the Charles kan yi. Na so say o ko ma na koko ma na nyen. So the business ah. Chama akoko 2 year the business. Akoko 5. Year the business. And the moment the minister said say governor wi nkoko ni nyina no. A baby, a yam de pa, yes, Uniska, Osia Kurari onam. So Uniska, Osia Kurari onam. A yan as a oko to a Nanfiesra. A Kuranikas, yes, a bit married in Chisre.
3: Obama Brekwada.
2: Namusa, a yam animated in our toy idea.
1: Obayamo,
2: Obayina. And Tizonku call me a new Nada many partners on your fine business. And yes, Michelle, baby, and you have a bomb, the back of my dear. And a mammy, one child called a back on a young fool be nearly.
3: Oh, but couldn't worry. Now, even feel pottery sale. So, why a pottery? Yeah, over Tom Portino. And yet that common. So, wait, my sorry, why a pottery? Also, I know what you only work with boom. Now, the work with sequence will be able to be in Bango. That'd be
2: Charles, met a minister, I trim, sir, or much more. And call for me, or maybe on metorno, no machine, no my. Just a year, you know, Nasa, A, B, and Nipano, or one could be a bear 300 beds. Brass Society to me called Tonko Kona. BB and Simon Kwan said, you bet me organize 300 beds. Chairman General, Miss Rebisau. Ain't you one pan or Befan who come in with Yan and Sarno? Now, a fucker. So they call baby, yeah, Jim Kukon. Now, I'm going to transport to my getting in. Me mum dear, honestly, maybe Minister Nichimuma yet yes, yes, so when dear in fact I heard him say that I need to give it to him. Say it was a part of also developing taste
1: for local beds.
2: Local beds. And he so Maria or Mary because at the end yes moon find developing taste. And he so man was at the end more day. And he wahano or metal. But this could not be anything said ye business. I go me nu. Me and son nine and oh, I'm going to be a minister. And cook on your chair, no more cravity, and that's your number. I may be maybe you.
1: Doctor, how's it?
4: Brack, Kwame.
1: Papa,
4: Menace, which one, Quenya? I think, say, impressions be have been created that I am wrong. But before I get that, some chairman, I only said, Ra, Ganaman Penny is a clergy president, Mama, or commission. A catheterization laboratory.
1: Hey, Dr. Funia, your son is a cath lab.
4: Chairman, a very serious project.
1: Catheterization and cath lab.
4: I was President Mama Bayan. One of the policies of Khan was a friend of Ghana Medical Trust Fund, a friend of Mahama Case. Now, Mahama Case, no, I'm mandate largely a three. First is to invest in critical medical infrastructure. Ghana NB. Omo buy omo call regional tour. As I say, MRI is all Ghana, CT scans all Ghana, any other sophisticated machines are also in Yadi Ejuma. So the first mandate is to invest in critical medical way. The second mandate is to, you know, allocate funding for the treatment of medical conditions. A boka health insurance intermediary and cover. That is number two. Number three, to invest in medical training, specialist doctors, specialist nurses, and what have you. Because of that, when you say, Chairman, in the last 1 year, 36 million Ghana cedis has been invested in the Mahama Care has partnered Ghana College of Physicians and Surgeons. Ghana College of Nurses and Midwives and our pharmaceuticals to train these health personnel so that whilst we are paying for the treatment of these non-communicable diseases, are expensive, you know, near trainee health workers on bedding on Bayes Edgeman. They have done that.
1: Mm-hmm.
4: Chairman, in Shushemua say 45% of Ghana and Nyama a money passion of Munkwano. Non-communicable diseases, diabetes, hypertension, heart attack, stroke, cancer, asthma, and what have you.
1: Yes.
4: The treatment, you know, largely is not covered by national health insurance scheme.
1: Right.
4: And until a year's away, no. Chairman, only ni padodwa ye cancer omenya end-stage kidney disease. How are the brebusia? Ebi bo ebusia? Ebi say ebusia? And so that is why the Ghana Medical Trust Fund was set up. Chairman, what happened in Kolebu? Chairman, I say, ha, and you know, I say, craft free to say, yes, yo, papa be in your heart attack, why are
1: they? I'm
4: sharing them. Tama may practice, may walk Ridge Hospital, Legon Hospital, Achimota Hospital. Oh, yeah, Juma, I need you, Biaba. Now, within a very short time, why are you sharing them? Because, Chairman, what's your name, Pakumana? Akumano, a pumping moja, my Chairman. But Akumano, they can't pump him moja, my Juan, and I pump him all the rest of the body. Arteries say work, man. We find the coronary arteries.
1: Yeah.
4: For the heart. Now, sometimes, anyi ni ni yaman yaman biti mi ma moja na ewo yemuni timi da. Say eda na eko akumano na akumano e pompia. Iti mi ko blocke arteries na a sign supply akumano. Into biwa biya beba so wanya myocardial infarction. Chia myocardial infarction chia say. Moja na ewo say ko significant portions of the heart no. Clot be a block, you know. Ama the heart muscle. Chema, I don't say heart, it's a muscle.
1: A muscle.
4: Heart muscle, no. Moja nti mi nko, frama nti mi nko. Nti, it has been infected. Chema say, moja nko, frama nko, nti. The cells in that muscle is not the ego. And only a friend heart attack. Now, chema, in the medical practice, no. So, we just saw we now. Within a very short time, uti mi edin, eshre ni mkwa.
1: Okay.
4: Ese de maka, no. Nti, yeo processes are yedi treatise adeno. Within a very short time, sometimes 1 hour, sometimes 2 hours, sometimes it may extend the across 6 hours, not 2 hours, depending on how severe blockade no eti. Enti the present mama here or no? A part of the processes if rebi be angiography. Eche say ye cha infoni wa wakuma nim. Ah ye de die afa untini nim. Ama sa die na ku wakuma nho. A call a common way to be trump for me, a trebia blockade near them, and an abbia a pino. Chama Frebby be angioplasty, the attorney say, yea, the idea, grobe fountain in my radial artery or femoral artery, the old Srimuhano. Near the aquac, wakuman, a babia blockade, no one. Near ye inflated balloon, be chairman, not a bina, sa blockade, no one iodine. Yet me ask for them, manipan wide atom. And a Frebby be stents, chairman. Omu ra wa kuma no intini na moja no fama a block na omu timi de bro bank to ebi e shim said e be ya sa blockade na e course wo na dey etimi e
1: intini na wo cath lab ho
4: ni na wo sa cath lab na present mama aya eya one of the major components are e be save thousands of lives in this
1: country. Anya sa cath lab e bi na na e bi ni confirm no cha doctor bi
4: we doctor bi sa doctor no or your doctor no bo adwuma pa nti if the health personnel themselves are losing their lives due to some of this condition, it is incumbent on any leadership to make sure say this issue is solved. Chairman anya kolebu nkwana ye ye bi confirm no che
1: o
4: me say won say Ghana Medical Trust Fund penyo for ne Ashanti Regional Minister eko inspect ye be ye ultra modern facility to solve those issues. Anya won kwa chairman Tamale nso Ghana Medical Trust Fund ye de ACB wo ho. This is a major step to realizing President Mahama vision say sa non communicable diseases ya ni treatment board din a eshri ni pan kwa no. Gradually we can inch towards making sure say yeah, this strategy we go we will begin to be able to solve some of this issue. And to you know, there may come any naifeno percutaneous intervention.
1: Jairoff, no.
4: Chairman, percutaneous coronary intervention.
1: Jairoff.
4: Even the PCI, chairman. That is what it means.
1: Yeah, PCI.
4: It's me both present mama basu, me both Ghana Medical Trust Fund penny for Madam Obobia Opokudaku Obojuma. National Insurance Scheme penny for me both my basu. And a health minister. Within a space of 1 year, Oma ye major health policies are abua ama niema ya koso the national insurance levy President Mahama, yeah, yi tabuna free so the largest amount of money they acquired to insurance over 9 billion. Under President Mahama, oh my idea. Last year, gada about 9 billion. Emu 8 billion. Ekoye. This year, the year has not ended, so I don't know the figure. But what I know is that the largest amount of money to the national insurance scheme has been allocated by the government of President Mahama. Me born a basso free primary health care and what have you. My idea, me born a basso in Tiano Pedia.
1: Martin.
4: President Mahama say me die banasse.
1: Abad, I say, you know, I want front page of Daily Graphic, a crap. President opens new Kolebu Cath Lab, Ewoha. Obidi Abba, I say, Dr. Aye, thank you very much. But it is diversionary from Mkukon Kitin Kitin.
4: Yeah, be chairman.
1: I'll come to you. No problem. I say a friend on Nana Kwesi. This one says, Chairman General, let's interrogate the Nkukon Kitikiti issue very well. The most laughable part about it is that when the minister said they have eaten the whole chicken,
4: Chairman Mahama came,
1: that alone automatically destroyed the entire flagship program. Gusty Man in Break. Was it Mahama Kaya?
4: No, sorry, Nkukon Kitikiti, I'm a person who can't
1: meet you.
4: And see, Chairman, meet me, Kasa.
1: Patron.
4: Chairman, and Kokon Kitten Kitty, and then me the video Abba, and Penny Four Born in Life. The program has been successful.
1: Oh.
4: Mamin Chemucho, Chairman. Me the video Snitcher, me be actually, those watching us on Facebook can look at it. The ATN said, Chairman, it is part of the Feed Ghana program. Now, Feed Ghana program, one main component, and Kokon Kitten Kitty, a friend of farm to table projects. There were three components, Chairman. The first component, you know, the large scale, friend of the commercial farming. And no, very soon we'll roll out. We are looking at about 50 selected commercial poultry farmers. Say each one of them will get about 80,000 beds. Government will give them in the form of loan. Chomunyi no motonwa. Abang will recoup the money. But the whole idea, so that's the pillar, first pillar. The second pillar, the medium scale one. And no, Abain ebe momo ye share o capacity a sometimes 5,000, 10,000, 20,000 beds. Na osodi aye. Na sike ebe bebu no. Abain ensaka in the form of loan. Yetimi momo sika kitikite as much as 50,000 to even open omo kukobu no. Na ometim di aye juma. And a final one yen kutu kukon keten keten ankasa. And we freno. Ye kind of say backyard farming. Now, the whole idea of the program, no, is to, one, reduce the importation of poultry. The import bill on poultry is about $400 million annually. Chairman, a move Ghana, and Kukwa Edi wo Ghana, no, yet we produce just about 5% pay. And so the whole idea was to boost local production and what have you. Now, this last part, a friend on Kukwa Kitin Kitin Nankasa, a backyard farming, no, there were two intentions. The first intention is to make sure that you may increase Ghanaian taste for locally produced poultry. I said the minister I can't run. Before it was given to them, no, the ministry allocated contractors are the omu brooding kukono. And you say akukwa yawo ne ne dia koma obi yawo poultry that about 1 month or 6 weeks. Into omu ba na kukono.
3: 6 weeks.
4: Yeah, 1 month, 4 weeks to 6 weeks.
3: 6 weeks, they
4: don't have 1 year turnover. Debut, Nabotre. The information I have is that it was just about 4 weeks to six, so just about 1 month. Largely, the whole idea was 60. Ubi anywhere, man, and cocoa too. Indeed, ye ma ubi tu. Video snatch, ma met ye echa live, Facebook no. Sangu kone ye tu. Enya tu.
1: Ebinya
4: 50, ebinya 60. So what is the basis?
2: PR video.
4: Oma men kasa.
2: Okay, so we
4: are be kasa. Enti enye tu, enya no krese ye tu. Now, chairman, wakukone nyi wye, na ujidi se obe tonwa. That is one of the ideas are a back that policy. Otonwa. Na eno no aba enje the back. The money you recoup no, ubetim dia invest in the next batch of onkuka pesa wo de oye. Sa uji dise ontonwa. The whole idea is to also boost our taste for local poultry.
2: I know.
4: It's as simple as that.
2: I'm married.
4: And see, say, Ebi, chama video sam de sende ono. Ebi die, omeni, omosi omudu omu ton. Ebi so say, die ayayen, uye jidi se, yeni jihon, enti yeni ebusu ya fobe konzumia day on the day. Anka yan konzumia, we would have to go and import into the country, continue increasing food inflation on poultry and water, new chairman. And the policy has not failed, based on the video I've sent you. The minister rightfully said the whole idea. The whole idea is the policy, you know, air capture say on mobile tongue, no man reinvest in the next batch of commitment. It is allowed. It is part of that part of the program. Almost what Muji did say, we know your shiny and abuse you are for a beton because you any be a bedding because you any be young casa any abuse you are for young crop war. It is part of the policy. That's like the minister.
1: Are you saying, sir, a government policy?
4: So,
1: sir, yeah, Chichenko Kwama Momori.
4: So, chairman, Debbie.
1: No, also, it's part of the policy.
4: Phases of the program.
1: Yes. But
4: the commercial one, no.
1: But that is not what we were told from the get go.
4: Oh, chairman. Oh, the documents are there.
1: Which documents?
4: Oh, yeah, my program is there.
1: Yeah, my yes, economic empowerment.
4: Yes.
1: On Mampeni Mahama Nankasa Numasa. Or say, yeah, de mamu. Na, in Kukonumon, Shesuna Monye, Rumdomun Namon Tong. Ebi betu Kusiano, Maton Kusiano, Namusumo de Ashemu. But you are telling me, sir, as part of in Kukon Kitten policy document, you can say, yeah,
4: chairman. The first phase that me kind of commercial poultry has realized the president's vision. The second one is the medium scale and also to boost the economic activity that president can want. Even the third one, it is to increase your taste for locally produced. Ma send you videos, chairman. Mami, for your more casa mobile minister, you could Enkoko e wa manim no they are selling enkoko
1: but minister nka we nyina e wo parliament
4: chairman me the video sir chairman why were you read enkoko get
1: policy document I minister nka we e wo parliament enra
4: the idea is that enye say e ni just sem say omu na like obia or ye bibia do be di enkoko da bi enye je say enter minister parliament no. But we are seeing that a significant number of them are actually going by
1: Dr. I.
4: The whole idea. Dr. I. Chairman General.
1: A Greek minister, Eric Opoku. And now one can't change and cook on kitten kitten have three faces. He didn't say that.
4: Oh, Nasa Chairman, Nasa a video na Babon no. Chairman,
1: a Greek minister.
4: Not fair to the minister because, Chairman, the document is public. I actually move the phases of the program. And Chairman, minister needs to be better now. Any lectures. On the whole content of the program, there be another one to me, yes, sir.
1: Many are documents in the way.
4: Oh, chairman, me will cry, meet me, I'm a ni PS, ni be ascending, I'm a nami ascendo. In fact, government accountability series, Ewo Jubilee House, Chiremu cataloge, the Omu Yenina, including the processing factory, Mayo Bechema, and Chomubabe, you can tampo and what have you, chairman. You understand? That is it.
3: You didn't come on. Yeah. Some are waiting, I will check you. Won't spend it. 20 minutes. And the see who can say minister any opportunity and draw parliament. Obey church said you walk in Nanka focus on quay say ya we in Kokono. Now you are sending video the amami. Because me upon the okay and what challenge your home. Ghana for no send your selecting go for a gokono ma. Send me a gun any obit him in chain. How to apply to get it, also stand to be corrected. For some time, and then if I say, oh, my home didn't go for my home. Pottery be a deep at 6 weeks. I say, a tom. Comedy more than 6 weeks. How no movie did you get so far? And you mean how we're going to keep 1 or 4 weeks or 6 weeks and somebody abra will be with you. Because I don't know how they keep about 6 weeks at Yaman. Now we do say a cool new way.
4: Chairman, Reverend, Reverend, the reason why I disagree is the ones I make can make can say ministry now pay contractors to approve processes. And I'm cocono. Almost sure Momu ni kakra to a point where obi a onye a koko dabiti ni a continue to ask me kaya. And a ministry just the Bible and say omo ye na across all districts. District bi ano omo ye just about 10,000 for every district. Omo che ni 60-60 per household. That's
3: 50 and
4: 60. That arrangement and details and has been put out in the public.
1: All the 261 districts.
4: Yes, omo ye bi a.
1: Mamin kan eti for ni enyo mebi omo di abane fe memra last round ni enkonkohen ye be. Chairman General, in my constituency, Tano South, nobody got more than five. Five of them, Kukon Kite Kite, they've killed them for light soup and light stew. Now, this one says, why is Dr. Aya, the NDC communicator, trying everything to change what the minister said in Parliament? This from Tufo Alex in Hamburg, Germany. And then this one says, as an agric economist, I can say the NDC's in Kukon Kite Kite policy has failed. No propaganda can whitewash it. It is the most useless agric policy in our history as a country. Tell Dr. Aya he's a fine young gentleman and he should stop embarrassing all of us and himself. Kwabena Nkrumah, if beneficiaries are eating their birds instead of rearing them, it raises serious questions about the design and implementation of the program. Not just the beneficiaries' actions. Oblite Komi, NAD, no Ebaye. Doctor, I beg you, what you are doing is an answer story. Stop it. Kwame, let's stop the propaganda on the Nkukon Kiting Kiting. Charles says that one. And then this one also says, okay. Right, let's move on. Just go straight to your point. How come the Nkukon Kiting Kiting have been eaten by the people without the minister getting to know before it happened? I thought they were given to people to monitor. They were giving people to monitor the activities. Dr. Aaron Edu, UPSA. Nkukon Kiting Kiting was said to fail from the onset. Enana Charles Usu Ekanum. ZKS, you add some, but I've taken it out. And then, what kind of policy cry was this? It is sad when leaders in this country have good thoughts about the citizens, bring good policies for them, but citizens end up destroying them. Why eat your investment? Chairman General, we are laughing about Nkukon Kiting Kiting, but seriously, it's a huge indictment on the government. And this is a result of their populist sloganeering that have no real benefits. Nyantechi in Sweden. We are watching live in Takwa. Gabriel at UMAT. Good morning, Gabriel. And then this one says, good morning, young man. I'm watching you from Asante Drabin Observatory. Nana Amankwa Saponkuma Nkuma, Chief Linguist. Good morning. And then, Kwame, don't worry. Ernest says, the NDC will never admit this is a policy failure. And then Jesse Buako, Dr. Ayesh should not mount pressure on himself with explanation. It seems he knows the project better than the minister. And then, how can the government think about the Nkukon Kiting Kiting? How? How can this be a policy? Well, it is. That's what Dr. I is trying to explain. Charles,
4: Chairman,
1: 2 minutes. Okay.
4: One second. Chairman.
1: Yeah.
4: May make you only two comments. Hey. Chairman. Number one.
1: Mm-hmm.
4: Number one. Videos now, Chairman, media send you know. From more than 10 people are. Omoye beneficiaries of Nkukon Kiting Kiting. Chairman, the video shows that. Significant number of people are Omoye beneficiaries of the program. Chairman.
2: Tell me significant.
4: They are still doing. Doctor,
2: no,
4: and I see a team in Kocha will be a. The part thousands of.
2: You are saying significant.
4: So I'm saying that.
2: I am asking you to adduce evidence.
4: Some videos now, media send
2: them. Significant.
4: People are still wearing Omokokwa, Omotonwa business. The whole idea in the course.
1: Okay, let me answer one simple question.
4: Chairman, if Nipa Bakumi Nubi, and I'm here, sir. In check a car from what the complete intention of the project is, Chairman, we cannot say it's the policy has failed. Yes, sir, it is not fair because there is ample evidence to suggest that the policy has largely succeeded based on the videos that Chairman Media sent on. But I can understand the haste from typically MP people. Chairman, Mumu say I'm independent people, no. questions I'll be sending legitimate questions. Yeah, they are too equal to Jimmy, the Bayer Juma. But as I before, air pen term too much, I say, Tessa de Debbie Omoyeno, Omo Peck Pine Biso, Eka Police, and Hoas and Bonnet, even when the argument they are making, no.
1: But minister ne kasa yo, anya obi ne kasa yo.
4: Minister video ne ba abonti ne cheba. Eye only just about 1 minute video. O kasa bebre yo. O kasa bebre kanyema pi inwasem. It will not be fair, sir chairman, yakofa 1 minute video to represent a whole presentation a minister here before the committee. That is my issue. My chairman, chairman, videos ram diama ono. E dana di pefi, sir. Indeed,
3: no, program. What no, say? What say? Part of the program, let me say. You be man kofo, any taste. Na poetry na ya be yen. You be timi, agiom. Na the open taste. That's why we poetry. Why we akokona. And also case vini wum. Eji ego eka part of the program.
2: Se omunya boni wum. Se
3: ombe timi agiobi. Na mo wia. Mo manya taste. Sebe ya nko kan kokwe den enfamu.
4: Enu anu.
3: Nti wawe ya wawe. Wawe. Mi nim de nti a se minister kwa dis asimu kwa den be kwabo nti.
4: Ba wo se
3: wa mo ho kwan se. Monyen na monwi bi na monton bi. Ade wono di sare se ade ma ye na mi kwa me nton.
2: Me
3: wi ni na so mra ma ho kwan. Se se otibe we.
2: Nti
3: bi wo case a asama ewo ade.
4: Enu no na amanfo bi di nam se police da fail. Ba bi wa the police has this. Well, has not failed based on the evidence I have been able to adduce to you a chairman general platform na bo ama amanfo who say this is what is going on. So that is the
3: one. Si e beti maka se police no. Afia ana inferior. The total policy, no?
4: Yes, and that will come
3: very soon. Yeah, can say, yeah, and starting with commercial farmers, no? Medium farmers, yeah, and starting on, yeah, starting on me, say, yeah, man, go for test.
4: Yes,
3: test, you want something about now, yeah, can.
4: And no, the commercial one now come and say, we'll start. The reverend,
3: yeah, Timmy, can you know, because you see, the idea, you need one dance
4: here.
3: Say, video, I already buy you, we'll see if I bear 10. There were 260 districts.
1: 61
3: districts. Mm-hmm. So, 261 districts. So, nipa 10 video ni yenya. Now they can't some crown. Sabi we are embracing. In case
4: oh yes, yes. Me no ya.
3: Emunye druza. So, how can a district be ampo? So, we see the Bible 100,000 according to the other one.
4: No, no. So, every district be a omo ye
3: 10,000.
4: Yes.
3: 10,000. No. And the old data set 10,000. Ebi emube 5 or 6,000 crowd ye. Ya tong. Oma realize this amount of money. And Oma Wibia. 24 said, oh, yeah, here, here, here, no. Fan and Sakwa. It is a Sabi, why ain't walk up and cocoa 50. And a beer, a mube 10, and a 20, we know 30. Why we move 10? I am part of the program. And I'm 20. I mean, no answer. But yeah, can you hear us? I details here then. Now.
4: And see,
3: they are telling us, before, but you're a Roman. They are telling us, minister, say. Kofono crown, they say, everyone wants to say. When you walk, could do every, which is Raman Hokwan. But I was saying, who video? I'm a minister. The minister, I go on in the media, I'm quite no.
1: But so I say, I can policy. No,
2: I don't know who minister. In fact, me wouldn't say, or more share policy in the moon then. So, oh, minister, no crew, I didn't buy it. Say, no, you're near you.
1: Are we saying, yeah, say, Ghana, I buy say,
2: yeah, I buy the first. Na Ghana kuko na inya yede. Afeni o bechira yese de Ghana kuko yede.
4: Okay.
2: Afeni abaya yede bechira yede.
4: Be before.
2: Charles Bacho trust we are my bem.
3: Eji me. Someone you make kind answer. Me ni and dog. In fact, what? Kwa ya fast out say church dey me.
2: Amade na mu ada hopa.
3: Mu ada hopa. But the ama entimi. Entimi ma wo de no. Che say yen ka say ye gidi ana ye nyin ni say. Me ju de di. Send your working in a policy. So when you're in the side, you can say you concentrate your commercial farmers in a crowd. I'll cast and go for credit by minimum 20,000 and you've been 50,000 a year. So I'm almost the old, you yes, Sudia. I am a Kenyan because farmers, farmers, I wanted that. Nemo, sir, a share policy, you say. ye pese e boostum ko fo taste ye man ko fo enu da ho
4: there be ye say chema o chemu ye me say ye pese e boosting the Ghanaian taste in locally produced.
2: Yes, and this is locally produced.
4: This is locally produced. As a what kind of because we are a reverend o ka bi bi
1: mpacho one question
3: o se as in you
1: make be o se locally produced eating kokon nketeng e free him a bank or toy.
4: Oh, chairman, some of you can say the information I have is I want say Ebu Onuma. The whole idea was initially no, not ye importing it fully. Checking a yanye wa bontia.
1: But we locally produced.
4: But we no.
1: And I may say locally produced a bank or toy him.
4: Chairman, I know the CCI menokasa. I know there are hatcheries in Ghana, Omuyebi. But me to be more full details on whether. Oh, how to snow Ghana?
1: How many beds? Any of the starting project?
4: Chairman, I think it was all the calculation now. 10,000 multiplied by 261 now. Then we are looking about almost 300,000 beds for this particular in Kukonke, the third part of it. No, that is what this calculation shows.
1: By 10,000 by 261.
4: Yes, that's about 261,000. It's almost 300,000. Can even be more.
1: We're talking millions here.
4: No, so the millions, the commercial winner, I'm saying, will be about 80,000, which will start very soon.
1: But very soon. Me asking you, but 10,000 by 261, and you're 300,000.
4: Me say, chairman.
2: Chairman, I'm saying, don't compare me.
4: Oh, why didn't you?
2: Sir,
4: chairman, maybe some question. Chairman, maybe some question.
2: Me and can be. Now, policy, the match will be more down. Yati asiye pa.
4: Chairman. Yes.
3: The charge
4: yes. Chairman, 2.6 million. Yes.
3: 2.6 million. You bet him can say is successful
4: if
3: you have data on the 2.6 million. Dudwa, you pass you boost your tasting team. Yawe. And so yawe.
2: Mrabia
3: in ho kwai. Any day, yatong me bow.
1: Charles,
4: me mouse.
1: Answer now, be do ho no.
4: Ah, chairman, chairman, only say.
1: Me enti a me bisa sa question no. 2.6 million beds. Are you saying say are locally produced?
4: Chairman, na me mouse information say I know there are hatcheries in Ghana.
1: We produce.
4: Omo ti me produce you sani na.
1: They both say local.
4: Oh, chairman, mama.
1: Also, are locally produced?
4: No.
1: They any. Your person acquired taste. No.
4: They make us
1: say, you boosted the local industry.
4: Yes. But the information is not there. All of them were actually produced in Ghana. It is an information I can get for you. But with the Reverend Ekan yesterday, when the issue broke, me community, the information I have is that there will be a full accountability and documentary on the success of this in very few weeks from now. And chairman say ba me ankasa me ba sa platform we so ababe kan me no ba be kan wasem ntop e natural ne do e na me birthday 10 July me ba ababe kan wasem achiro on this particular program but all
1: but
4: you know chairman,
1: I want clarity.
4: I'm very confident
1: but I want clarity say me pe clarity on bibi al kan earlier because and so yeah the be kan sem da chi
4: chairman mate
1: o si a three faced the commercial
4: one. No,
1: the second one is the medium scale.
4: Yes, medium scale.
1: And that eating the beds itself was part of the policy.
4: The backyard farming. That's the
1: third one. Sir, and minister and Kayan are a part of the policy.
4: Yes. Yes.
1: Okay.
4: Chairman, me dance pa.
1: And patron, chief for Nyamina Mikai. Doctor Samia, say
3: one second.
1: Minister na se mo kai se bi Arian Kokono. You're part of the policy.
2: Yes.
1: Okay.
3: Chairman, discrimination. You're discriminating among ourselves. Adi abayi che. I may be a chairman of VBD. Miss me again any.
1: And then you're my biari.
3: Once we established farmers in Dada. Now, I buy so much. Maybe the politics come
4: with that. I said only the first place. Make some commercial farmers.
3: Don't batch on me, Bo.
4: Hey, Reverend.
3: Don't batch on me, but 2.6 million. And you have to come with some. So, we're going to district level now. Because 10,000. district. Nipa ka krebi ni bitimende.
2: Enya bi.
3: Ba okaboma, eye 2.6 million. Me pa cho, enya aban sika na de kotoy.
1: Ah, aban sika.
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1: O man sika.
3: Nya sika.
1: Mhm.
3: 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Ayen akwa kwawe. Abra me nya bi nwia.
1: Oh,
5: apply
1: na wenya.
5: Chairman,
1: apply
5: oh, chairman,
1: onkai.
5: People
3: chairman,
5: applied. The point is that, oh, chairman, say you must show interest. Say,
3: okay.
5: You must show interest. You must show interest. You must show interest. You must show interest. You must show interest. You must show interest. You
3: must show interest. You must show interest. You must
1: show interest.
3: Na me mwana unya kwa kini kitu kakaan wani baki ya sebe ya
1: unawode dua mami nkome ni meta ba this one says is doctor I assure he's prepared for this conversation this morning.
5: Oh chairman how
1: PK Sapon says the local suppliers of Ekukon Kitinkiti have been crying. The government is yet to pay them for supplying the chicks. Meanwhile, the beneficiaries have already slaughtered them for pepper soup. And then this one says, at first they said the guinea fowls had flown to Burkina. Now the cocoa are being consumed by beneficiaries. This happened when a so-called national policy is given to only party members. Kwesi Reynolds, Aguna Odobing. I'm sad today, Kwame. So what was the purpose of Nkukon Kitinkiting? How much money was sunk into the program? Was government going to recoup all the money? How is this program going to be sustainable when participants have reportedly consumed the chicken? It is just like the sanitary pad issue. It is just money for party faithful. Brichum and de and no abaye. Oh, I see. Maybe 1 second. Okay, the backyard was supposed to be sold and make money to reinvest into the business and ultimately sell and also consume. They were asked to form cooperatives in the various districts and apply. Comfort sends that one in. According to the Food and Agri Minister, Nkukon Kitikitin project started with a pilot phase that distributed 720,000 beds. The government has so far procured a grand total of 3 million for nationwide distribution and not 2.6. Jesse Bwako, thank you for bringing us up to speed. And then Musa Abatua in Asawasi, Dr. Aya's presentation is excellent and informative. I commend him for explaining the technical aspects of the health sector. Okay. And I applaud Madam Obubia Dakopoku, okay, about Mahama Cares, okay. Happy birthday to Dr. Aya from Musa Abatua. Tell Dr. Aya evidence of people receiving 3 beds in Kukon Kitinkiti in Kintampo at the municipal assembly. People received 3 beds and paid for it. Ah, was it for free or was it paid for?
5: Oh, for free. Oh, it was for free, Chairman.
1: Master Planner, please, you may have to
5: come.
1: Man,
5: evidence,
1: wait there, my evidence, why? Because, na minim say, yeah, for free, in team, I don't know about this. Where I woke up. And then, Charles Bremnianko.
2: Oh, Charles, oh, you
1: know, Charles, okay. Okay, and the answer I'm going to call.
5: 50% or yeah, now, oh, yeah, no, can be bad. I can't answer
1: maybe. I'm going to call. Their youth, they present a night of prayer and worship at Ofanko Parish, opposite the Pentecostal Church, Ofanko Barrier. I know ye Ochina, 9 p.m. to 3 a.m. The theme is worshiping the beauty of His Holiness. The host is Solomon Ba Ampedu, Ofanko Zona Youth President, and the guest, Pastor Gideon Kubi, Tichiman Jama Branch. Into True Faith Church International, Ofanko Zona Youth presents a night of prayer and worship. That is tomorrow, 9 p.m. to 3 a.m. It says, come one, come all, and your life won't be the same. Is this gentleman, Dr. Aya, telling us that eating the beds was part of the policy? Yes, George, it was. And then Moving on, this policy is the same as the 24-hour market policy. It is also a failure in from the get-go. Market somewhere, Chairman General. The government has so far procured a grand total of 3 million beds for nationwide distribution. Okay, JC Buaku has told us that already. Thank you very much. And then, all right. Vivi, have a day, Brem. Then why is the minister complaining?
2: And kukwa ya nye wogana hasidede. 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Dia kwa yana amam fo ni nyaye no o makua we ayo o mo de no mo sanso kra pe bio no mo sanso awe aka ho inti we have achieved that. I thought that was what it was supposed to be, not to complain about it. And Kwame and one kakra are we suggesting say eti kro mai me de me nwe nam ti minim say de eti ba bi nim say nkon fo wo ha say no they usually prefer local ones need to foreign ones, and except the no more can say except the local ones.
1: That's the local ones nobody.
2: I was wrong. I did not know until I pay. Says I'm not gonna fuck around. Oh, and you're born until I'm on you. The entity I'm on you, say, no more name said. Into cook one kitten kitten, you had the bar say, and the bitch remote say, hey, you had any more do. Into your say, movie. I buy policy. I call NDC a buy policy. This is what Bechere and Namori. Yeah. Technically, that is what the government is doing. NDC for a second, a phone, and Nimse, a cook on a moide. And to a moody, she shall buy. So I'm on Bechere, me and Musako on a moide. Said the better cook on a marry.
1: There be local. Local.
2: You're talking about a cook on a mniari. A buying the gun of Fosika. Add your tongue, cook. Edi amagana for se monwe na musa kokona moede
1: ah mebao. According to master planner wasan bebiomo or say hey. People paid 30 cedis before receiving the beds. Evidence. And the explanation given for the 30 cedis is that they are going to give it to the farmers who took care of the beds during feeding.
2: Oh, yeah, I've heard that.
1: Let your reporters verify, master planner Junior King Tampo. Yes. Okay, we'll find out. FIFIV.
2: Yeah. I mean, in fact, master planner message, you know, I've seen it on social media. And then there was even an explanation to the effect, say, Omo Jedia call, it be a nearby communities. And Nipan or they, cause are nearby communities, you know. Or no one can send to be Mohoka. In Tinipan or they call, say, Sika no Moji, no Moji, Triadeka. Omen di ebe tume di omen sika aye ne se yedebe chile nko fo enko kwa namore. Is that the best use of state money.
4: Na me presentation dia wonya omo
2: no. Sir, ye the omensi ka de chire Ghana for nkokko na more. Hey, and this is what I'm saying.
4: Propaganda.
2: Omensi ka ayasa bi ehia bi dia ye. Ye hia bi dia ye kwan, ye hia bi dia ye school. Ye hia bi dia boa mankofo anya dwuma ye. Aban said da bi. Or de chire yen said ye betumi awe nam.
1: Wow.
2: That's surprising.
1: Quarter to 11.
2: It's refreshing to note, yes, part of the program, no? Just like Charles was suggesting, you man call for who are already in the business. Etumiaye. And no betumia boa. That is serious business. And I think that government concentration must go there.
1: Government concentration must go there.
2: And call boa man call for me. Because, yes, so, Professor Kwame Janom, your moye. They are employing people to work there, and that is how we build businesses. But to come and tell us, I'm buying this card, but I'm for Namori. Hey, and this
1: once moving on up, and this one says, I'm watching you from Stuttgart in Germany. This is absolutely laughable. Stephen Ofori in the day, and no, a buyer, and then ZK in UK. ZK says, I'd like to wish my son, Ora Kufinya Kosaka, a happy birthday. He's 6 years old today. He lives at Oyare Farm. So Ike Zikes in the UK to your son, Ora Kofi Nyako Saka. Happy birthday from your dear father. Kwame, don't worry yourself. 2029 is around the corner. Nana, God bless in Hamburg, Germany. And then, I'm going to say,
2: I'll send a message. I said 10 NDC executives in the Fuasia Iribi constituency were given 27 files. Nobody in the constituency here was given more than 3 files.
5: Come on.
1: Yeah.
5: I said, BB, Chichi Masuka,
4: I said. So evidence, BNN.
5: And Benifo Bube, BC.
2: Oh, Mario, Mario.
4: MPP, executive, I send a message.
5: Now,
4: can I say, they are funny, serious
2: policy.
5: I'm not going to say.
4: My yes, sir. See, Reverend, sir, I don't know who moment now, yes, sir, because some confirm us, you know, it's not true. And confirm to confirm.
5: But then I'm kind.
4: Oh, now one kind. No, one kind, chairman. Mamma, do your kind. One can't send confirm to Equabok in one kind.
5: Okay. Which mamma and
4: Reverend, who to me, man, your kind, sir, because it is not true.
2: Really?
4: Why are we, yes. Who said it? Tell me.
2: Really?
4: Who said
2: it. It is true knowledge. We all aware of it.
4: Now, do they be attracted knowledge?
1: And Pacho. I'm the documents now, policy documents. I'm the other.
4: No way.
1: Send also the old time policy document.
4: I'm sending your message.
2: I'm going to clean up. Any in a yanko kukrini. Charles, what to aso?
5: Enti, Mr. Reka, sir, no man hon se mwen taka bo ama se mwen hauka.
4: Oh, Reverend. I'm not happy and I'm very disappointed because who to mean chile me di okas asem? Eh, Reverend, I won na oye sa adi. Debi de wede ke jama MPP for ebi. Ewa jama MPP for ebi na wo mom na oye sa adi enye fe. Reverend, enye fe. Up to now, where to me and card your cast asem? Because it's not true. It's not true.
5: You see, Reverend, other medium scale for us, so I'm on my own. The man individual project program, no, any project in a bit failing. My account had that,
2: but maybe Sasama or Jim Wichimo has said, is he not aware that Manasseh Azuri Awuni did a documentary
4: and Manasseh was lambasted because he couldn't show
2: lambasted
4: us? My evidence is there.
5: Come on,
4: you go and criticize the policy you have no knowledge about.
1: Through
5: the local government minister. Minister, I can say Ahmed Nyamishra on a pay.
3: plan program is started by Nyamunyam for Julius Zebra. Nyamin Shano. On the way and some in the Biakra. Na yes, yes, and Krum yam potem money and emma. Eh the papa the coach man. Say inconvenience in Ghana for no crana, I bet me some you your bedroom who say a fini yeah heading, you be cleaning. No mummy how they say. Yeah, but yeah, who you fini book and win. Man and Baba sister.
1: Good question.
3: I say, you should talk within just an hour and ask a text this time. Yeah, they call him. Because Ghana, you couldn't draft for the Adija. I buy a buy, you know.

0: ndika ye yi obi efri ho de se bi obi eden eba enti nsiesie eya momo na ye siesie wi ya mede ball ano ye de ko fa hen ye ye ko hen na ye ye bu kwa ho nyina se yansesa e demand sa ne ne aye nim se ye wo raining season mu na ye o siesie na se nsuo ka se eje mu na emfaso dia ben eni benya out of the cleaning na ya ye enti me me se de ewura Ahmed Ibrahim
1: Ahmed Ibrahim
0: e kain no decision now binding Gina so say on renew Zimline contract no. So I buy and reconsider that decision now. Chairman, the yadie kesie na bebo man mu. Because a fee the yadie ba. And see, yan tiasie say assembly you know they na yeah yeah. Look, chairman come on.
1: Amen ma.
0: Sa o man mu CSOs ni yenuanu bim journalist for a war man mu. O mu na say kru yo. O mu na say kru yi. For the first time, it is say, CSOs be called a court. I say, O man, Penny Mahama, so ye IGP. No one tears in tea. Yamanin, you know. What be that? See, the course ye, air course will come to a moon ye. Or so for me, Bizan, and say, and Yansa for him, maybe because I need the F one. My
1: main fancy
0: seems to know everything. Tell my main fact, Nima, me no pay for so.
1: And Patron
0: 2024 elections. Nan Yaman, me no a dim Titibak, except a year, LGBTQ plus. Any galamsey.
1: Yeah.
0: Me bisase. For money. You that lawyer or he?
2: Oh, he's still talking.
0: But a hodina. Na a shema. CS was a hoodwalk. Yadi shema ni e bohude rosa canino e wohibium. But galamsey. Journalists are hoodwalk and they say Swiss woman. And it's a CS was a hoodwalk. A binimu threatening court actions. A binimu can sema hoodwalk ni e today, at the same. Say young man, young, say, being ye, that kind of regime change agenda. Not young, me or mine, and when you dream, when you call it, you're being a hodia. I'm here, and I know the CA chairman, I'm here, Yami, and Yadum. Now, me, then Yami has to say, Satan's giving service in a course, and then.

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0: 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Young US Aquano, about Fufra Ba, or Pebby Eddie, Transbama Fufra, no agenity. Near Eddie near home. Near home. 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Bear 20 to 30 years in it, and a Dubai fan to my pefra. Some on part of the following year, some concert governance here who are Ghana here. Can ye ye da? Yes. 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Is your message, you know, one for the young come a man kind. Yes, and yes, I'm off back as I'm making a message, you know, Debbie. Foudin come message, you know. You say, what a bassy about boa, your bumaka cra, nay a boons will be a car, and I draw. Ya from Ali, me one man probi, or so good if you were deep, we should continue with the cleanup. And Ghana will be, and Ghana will change. I leave from Amprobi. What's young Goswa? Na, ye, sister, ye, montensu, prepre, and tuntum be jani. On my boqua, and one son and tuntum, any of my, myosome, you know. And no man, one son and tuntum bedino, on my calefree system, in tumultiminia be, and no man will be woo. And so, yeah, ye said that the quamin comedian to sacre, so, and yama wa bon, Johnson, said I be any dean who babon.
2: Hey,
0: my God, hey, who

Sir, Quanti, Ochechi, ni awa chimenda secondary school, ya fano dance school. Was in some kind of another woman national day and pa or your far ball of ball with your far contract in your mind clean up as a man penny. 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Play about who put me in a park which says ghost. Says ghost and so still young van blasters. 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In any nine what they say. 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Na we ubay that run your blasters up bo. Ubadai, kwankwansa management, kwankwansa leadership, adi editing gana, ha, uwa kapam, siyebe tuye niyesi na jumaso, yebe kuni na juma, yebe kuni team, yebe sayado, yebe ki, adi abe, wani pata sani 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

0: Adi Ahenkai Abdul Wahab meets your life from London as I drive back home from work. And what are saying? Ozzy, I really admire your patriotism, but I heard there are no dumping sites in Accra. So I ask, where will the refuse being collected after the cleanup today be dumped?
1: Asemsebe.
0: Was what did you hear the old yard? 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It's me saying we're landing. You're from Abdul Wahab. Meet you, me driver could feel the meet you, me the events on YouTube. I say, Tuni. 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

0: another man DJ All Black. The same in the bed, Juma Pa, a bubble Juma, because I saw Ukapini, but on any Juma, Ubuni and Idi, ah, on Fan Cameo da, on Zeno Honjo, Tesia Baby Manigina, and Zubina 122, Nuabu and Wu, Tatam de Nadia, the Baby and Media Manavi. 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
1: 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If we are near move to the other side, no. By any way, I am going. Nobody will come and beat me up. No one will come and beat me up. No one will be the problem, no.
0: Okay.
1: By a certain point, if anyone do beat me up, far home. Now they are coming. So any pick up, see, be crying. They be crying because they are coming back. Be the goa. Yenye nisa. 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
0: Namishra, what can you answer? Oya de pa, eh, no cre, TLT, eh, local government ministry, any MMDCs, not remember to say, eh, miya, bia, omu yi, ngulani di gu, eh, kwa hon, gota hon de gu, or yestremo. 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Good question. Okay, nada yin on wako pio Dubai na osi. Odi, see a tunnel road at Dubai. Very neat. No rubbish or darkness, but hours on the motorway, very dirty, no light too. It's where Ghana will bounce back from Wofakei. Wofakei is the Odia Barano. And the crew of Akei, which means say, Nana me quote, Tanya with your baby video, if you're not here, where you're ready for moon video, no. But I'm not a sound, no. She, Dubai, Krum, Dubai, Tanya, we're my crofado. 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Oh, you're brutal. Say, yet your memo. And then National Day by force. Yet your memo. There are certain parts of Greater Accra, which is the biggest city. And our main, you need any Greater Accra. There are certain communities in Greater Accra which you must tie. Unya pipe-borne water and no more that communities will be who. And so to me, term $5 million. As yet, they might blast off well for a loop. Aqua cum, cum, off if I bought a hey, what time for Busa? Time for say, Munya and so how many times? Busa? Well, there are certain questions. Any question here, Dango, Kwa Benya Kwa Shomai, Kobusa say, and so pipe-borne water, Munya binum. No nation have been built outside its boundaries. Or men be a chichiru flow of money inside. Who do a man for a man soa? Who do a far down one in so tatata? Upe diese, ubenya, upe die nyu, ubenya. And negana ha wisi fie nu en tu ubo ho. Unyen so no mo da! Anya pani bia asemi hiyo. Say ye wo wager dam. I wo wager between Greater Accra and the central region. Yet me bien so na kwa feni pekwom. Yeah, who any technology the best say type of one inso, a shaman inso, myself in inso, me baby amete, pipe and mama kukwen kemu hoda. Nobody has pipe, oh ni fee, o kwama summon new life, Heritage Christian University, o bien inso, o bien ni pipe, and yes, there be a pipe, and if you are now be a mawe bin wompu. And sini pati wo, when we all know say yes, water is life. Ye bien su neko. When we know say water is life, and so you tinya tnase, ama ensu bi or rumangman yanko pondi chaye se, yan soni soni soni yan num, ni yan yankwa, ni yan venture chiri mani, yan to mani son, ye disikape boni aseno. And you see leaders, when they need power, they will give you sugar coated words, and you ma went to minye, back ye jine na pan time barry said, wawin chiriye, no one can barry, aso di to me mana, wasasa. So basis sans system na mine. Look at what is going on. And then girl, I'm saying, among phones, Ronnie Yempo. Hey, I saw your foyer, Casamunque. So your foy, the vim, now Casamunque, Mokani, Afro, catch it. Sight, women, coho. Uko can't pay yet if evidence, bra. Now, so Janina was one as one corner, well, he came and said, Jack, cry away. He walk away, bid it a hotel. A bid it the hotels. Of course, I say, and Quaha, or Chamun Quaha, and Quaha. So the center cannot hold. What driver akokumasi na udu enyinema obesua ma wo man Ghana. Blame white say atete a pin open am katekwan kran fa no. And national clean up exercise day. A fin bia ne we chin say oman ya say yensu nyina. Che say ya trapo. Na ya rawusim. What you say yi mankasim ensu ashoto. China or mine kakrakay with a sad abnormal so short. Yet me piapo near source near no. Oh, the we are leaders of more mine won't do a geno. Yeah, honey, and yabisa. Yeah, Yahano, your leaders no, I want my bomb pass and won't show we pa. Now leaders need to be quite a one yatinian. O manu a yachin. Very sad. Send a yes was a national cleanup exercise, sir. I was seeing a national change of mind and attitude. We should think about the welfare of the citizens. We should think about those who went to line up and gave us power. We should think about development. We should think about reshaping the destiny of this great, beautiful nation called Ghana. 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I didn't tell Mukasa. I'm gonna say your system is not working. It is about favoritism. Hey, favoritism. 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Yes, sabi bed, ni ho, nan se miss bed. 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Send a watete or send him call a bem watete. 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the premium hospital, the biggest hospital in Ghana best ni ho na wuti wimi ya tamo mensika e di kelu plane ticket imao na wuko hebo e se afi ticket na spani be $10,000 uyo man bofu o peni with no excuse. We are man both for penny. So what you mean your man we any a bed any premium hospital. Any pay one or pay you baby could not pay for. You're hanging in a back then a free bosso. There's a hanging one side and I'm penny wall. Me kai mean come in yan and a yao sajo for an amin can yao. 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Ubidian a dahono. When ya bedo. In the second, not Yana my Shekem, Mr. Brinya, Yamin Fanny Crane, Yana my Frano. Manager, you call a bunana my, Omsumunya bedman, so dear BB. Yalu Takakan, Monsieur of Peace FM. Hey, Mumma bed, what are you? Babamurum Quenya bed in Benjamin. Boko emergency, any pass some form. Where Pira will come. Now, obi a MP, or your Bamu Penny, or your CEO, or your full soldier. Ya time is come and your plane ticket. Kohebo. Ya damas. Na IMF, ama kasa kasa amu kwa je besiano. Se se no me yomu maana nko, omu nye iska mumbidi. National Cleanup Exercise Day. These are the messages we need to hear. Uba kwa enkrompa ensuo ni yebua eba pipe ni yebebu nebi ba tisateche. Ne ensuo ba tisateche. Have you ever seen say, any of our leaders complaining in so many of you? Be that. They have military, police, soldier protecting them day in and day out. So they think less about us. And then, if we have come, we will be say, hi, a friend, when you know, you started car gun and some, and every time I'm out for drinks, it is getting worse. So the media has a great job to do. As a DH and DSA, San DSA. And I bring to be bombing chain and mammy a cleaner precise. What's opening? Me tattoo and come piece of him. Una prepare him, I'm saying, aye. What's your name? Me tea, Amasa, my three junction, Echo Casua. Professor Miss Nebey is our way. And I quite no fast way, ye. Tatten a gun and pen for three more dance, and I'm a sibumia bay four. Me catch any that time, Sibia, because I want your bay four. Who to a loop your holidays for Dubai? Who to a loop your holidays for London? We almost say, a quiet moya the two. If it is Amasama Eko Pimo Kaswano, or my bay ne mu a candy fono yet, nipa omu jum mount for one, umbe kwan fool with your mom. Yashiska, and nobody will be quarried, nobody will be, you can't say, punished. So, who friends someone, Eko Adesua, ube tawenu. Baby, Honorable Frank, anodon pre, miyame nyonko, Honorable Frank, anodon pre, baby, odi MP no, oni Adesu MP. Mumu so mu say, into many to ya say majority of the quarry aye dear quino a bony a dear quino a one year free bank cry a quatema a ya quine for the nature of the world in so tall a quani a swimming pool. Mumusam wame National Cleanup Exercise Day. Mumusam, what is the purpose of the drip machine? Drip machine, no, ya tossian venture them, and I tossamu venture winch any. It in compatum patamidia, some machine, any quasar home. Some machine and you can say home every blessed day it should be on site. Yeah, build your mind or money and building we. Miss Makacha Ghana for say, Mama me 15 years, Ghana bear to say Dubai. To my mama, I'm Mamma, 15 years, and Janaba. A bedroom is Rabia and Yamadu Namimui. Now, if you're a month for best, let me, when you move, I'm near when you move. Nanaka Ghana bear to Dubai 15 years ago. Had a gun here. 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

is DJ All Black. I want to follow program the papa papa. We just say combination of Bergman. Oh, follow program. He's been able to make song selections. And I'm not here. My dear Bibiamano. Her message is not the one number. 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

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To your bra, ye bo, and some young Ugana man penny, his excellency John Dramani Mahama, me a wooden massy. And I'm on top of a and I'm open for a twee. Young swami say a crown, man, man, and could see beam, say I see what I got in a CC, and so never been far, a chef any passo, a mini peo. Ah! And to the quantum, say baby, as ye do. 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don't think as such. The answer about you pay a property rate. No, I get a birthday permit. For a birthday permit, you know, about trying to stop work CCA. It's like a minor, baby, a year develop a corner. Now, yes, she said, Mimi says, oh, yeah, MC, one must summon Gun North, Gun East, Monia, the idea, a get a cry inside in the developer. Baby, a developer bar, Elko Bons, and some who quite there, so Elko, a Kumasa, Quaso, Elko, a Itema, Dodo, Wa, Adenta. And guys, who do what? We are doing a quality demand them. Yeah, giga test, a lighty, a sasso, security post near hospital, check compound. Now, all those are this is development. And so, Ghana perform a transam yam yenibi. Wabaya, was what per chado, was what per poor residential, or per East Legon, or per cantonment. But I was saying, tis a yam on your son pa now, who trade yam for Kwame and him, who really going think of your thing on a cabetra. Can we are tunte? I'm telling you. Say, I'm on your summer, Quadia Janka won't do it in tra, you can't torment it da. But I know to cantonment, you don't care about us. You don't care. Since we'll be year for wine, since we'll be the old man says, we'll be a volunteer boot. Nadia, actually, move your new phone. May ever Gary, Nadmo. Nadmo, dear, come go and anki a chum. We go not booming nim, not bono. The air ye my Ghana. Eh, munti ye Ghana for, not mono ye mfa expert in a koho. Ye the political appointees. MPP woho, amunkuwa fo mkwa ni guwa zam. Ye towa ba MPP fo lusu yi kwa na kohwe, NDG fo na be guwa zam. Inti ye nkaza uwa expert wo, uye organizer, Emma party ni conference organizer, konad mo, ye beche mo, ube nyebi. E mona ye mfa. Bench it, Ubinyabi. Once I honour you in Trump and Cantantem, will not work at any man tantem. To a new friend, Jack, Munkabi man, I can't remember me, Meminkabi mamma. We are partyful soldiers. Menga said partyful soldiers near Jumaya, and yet the Busan say, ne expertise anything. Sir, as some may see, not Uncle Kunchinipa, Obetimiae, only to away ye, and Unumuka, young Korea Batwasso, and Unumuyo. Dinat Mono, a disaster on its own. Opa Busa, Opa Kubusa say, and your party full soldiers in the Gua, and your bar when crown, a bay be a bass, I know me, Tomo de Diacro. Now come me a buyer, a dear back woman when your pa, a ensue. Water is life. And now we bow to any widen pa, because Omamut Omo Boho machines now we say, oh my way, yam pedal for no nanry home car say, yam make sure say, every single household will get a clean water to drink. Yenya leader wa dwins adwini bi da. 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Oh, these are essentials. I hear any pe bia inti efi any area e diafra and a flood in Subai de Bobo, Quablik Mabasi, City Gate, as the Kotakore, some of Voyez Zonuma. For my men, yammy LPMs, not minimum ninkra.
Some idea, and then man ka some money national day. I had the papa. I do messages in the modia ba. A begum say tam. Pretty dress, moment means slamming, ninety means slamming, jamming them a Yemen national summit. Mama, 15 years from a last Tuesday. Gonna be a bet to say Dubai. Be unfancy, baby, soon can. Thank you. Good evening, Odi, and how are you doing? You have turned the show into advice for this nation, which is very good. Keep it up. God bless you. Medase, I want to adjoin Tre, Nanko Point Style. Ubisubu a fool. Takwan is in Huber to work a canoe. O man in the F and Hobe. Hey, no penny. They want to obey the American Kenny. I was in O my Amagana. Full of growth potentials, but inconsistent strong leadership is gradually destroying us. The flood issues have been there since, but God has been lenient with heavy rains in recent years. That's why it seems gone until the recent heavy downpour. ASP Mike Utru of COP once said, in God we trust, but in humans we monitor. Simply put, people are mostly disciplined in the developed countries because there is 24/7 surveillance to monitor and sanction accordingly, instantly. Corruption in our football and almost everywhere is taking charge. Ghana can change if we take drastic measures. Our president, His Excellency John Dramani Mahama, is so far doing well, but he can change the status quo, being bit brutally. Okay, one day I'm in tears here, but why? Look at Morocco. Their football has been taking shape because they took out conflict of interest. Our leadership should implement stronger rules, and the citizens are ever ready to follow. Bless you, dear Henkan, for the good work. More fire. Osem Reku, all the way from Israel, is my name. Thank you, Browse. Good evening. Thanks for doing great work for the country. But please, what prevented us? Okay, wait a minute, Canada. Please, I want to draw your attention to some. Of course, some of our newly constructed roads. One, the latrat they use for the filling gets into the drainage holes, which are not removed as they move forward. And correct. Na aso mo hu aso mo hu hunting dogs from pig farm, Ghana. Our leaders are the problem. Thank you. God has appointed Nkrumah already. That is Ghana, but the neglect of him has promoted greediness in the nation. Graduates don't have the means to buy appointment because the politicians are auctioning them. The national cleaning will help clean all. Inshallah, ni akpaja from Esuya. Esuya ni minim ebe bronu anase ebe yehi. And then national cleanup exercise day. Odi, I have said over and again that nations are not built accidentally. They are built intentionally. We can wish we change, but we have to push ourselves to change. Transformation does not come on a silver platter. Transformation is a product of hard work and determination. Let our leaders sit up and let the citizens be committed. More fire. Professor Kwame Osafo from University of Ghana, Legon, who your programmer professor, the message about pain? Who was he called? Who was he called? Who was he called? Who was he called?
Oh my seven. Nesi petra short na kofu ayo ni wobie. Na na je business na kofi ayasan wasi uwo sika wo beto. Take the professor Tafo message again. As we did, I have said over and again that nations are not built accidentally. Tie de papa ni kanu. Hwe da bia me nua kwabo na benda ko say success is design. So o person di ya ye hwehwe o. Inti oman a betu mpon enye by accident. Say ye ye ni bia bia ebe fa amfa. So nations are not built accidentally. Say ye keke kabo me fa nafa. Afa ayo di ankan football team din afa AFA ankan football academy afa. Tear the second paragraph. Or say they are built intentionally. Or maybe I'm planning for transit. Yet the civil engineers, architect, or mama jumbo be and yourself. What tandem shisha? Yeah, yeah, yeah, no quaint. Ye see hospitals. Ye see training pictures. Ye see museums. Ye see power. Yeah, yeah, dams. Yeah, yeah, farms. Oh, and you mama and you may die. Yeah, shut that trend. Not as a Dubai. If you room and a battle. Mumu de ya inzo tole uniform at mako prepre krum. Enzo ni tia no bia tiada. 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E kwa asu bong. 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I'm telling you. Yenfen chechere mai. Tia prof. Tell paragraph. But we have to push ourselves to change. Debi ma boba kwatra. We can wish we change. Yebeti mi a se ye wo pepebi ye di anoki ka o yebese sa. Professor, yes, how? But we have to push ourselves to change. Timan Pani, can I with them here when one of my soldiers for now just stand by? Woman, not. Utum Guania, so near who, so. Mummy and Emily, hey, China, me call Mukacham, you couldn't penny be cra. Nancy, I'm a call China, me could share penny be. Was he a coony penny be? One of what damn when the day I want to start, young Japanese, and you could come on, kill him, concurrent. What do you want to be into a bean in some moneno? What be a bantrim per se, yet you meet time, or best as wobrimu, or best a suo fence, and cobra. Oh, turn of Nanya, follow comments and move on the asmune. Affirmative, do I ever have you? Transformation does not come on a silver platter. Into a dean can cry, Professor Obomakutia, Professor Safo Obomakutia. Say transformation does not come on a silver platter. So what to say Ghana base Dubai? Na I say Dubai. And yes, I need it. Prof, what been to una mnyansa kwanso? E bomba kutia. Transformation is a product of hard work and determination. Prof, we about the same line. Intimuma yenin na wo yeninye den yenye nseyo yanwen taso yenye dwempose ye chechele ye man. Oh, professor, ama grona ye de. Let our leaders sit up and let the citizens be committed. So, do your candini na ukrom baby ya tu abuo edi ya kwain adesu enin sawom mi aminyonko anodom pre minimunu weni me me feelinu me chaya good but ayano kura makas nenim sawo of honorable frank anodom pre ven sawomu kwain I cry there's a queen. 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Woman who bukana, sell quano, and so to a dachi of men won't mean him. Nanam kuquasi. Who come quine, who hang men can want them? Ano, me a mano. Yea, I'm not done pray, or the ankano don't pray. Tina mean me now for no. Tina with the meaning now for. Qua send me your baggage into Madame Fui Pan Williams say. On one soon said, your brand TAK, and you know, crack. Tina now for some. Tina empty back on one when my akano. Me who am making tea when my akka by force. And so may a manga, I jam again. Let our leaders set up and let the citizens be committed. More fire, dear Henkai. Professor Osafo. Prof. John Zembo. Ghana's problem go beyond our leaders. Too often leadership is driven by political interest rather than national interest. Until we prioritize competence, accountability, strong institutions, and shared committed to be nation's development.
Changing leaders alone will not solve our challenges. Osofo Apiatu, ICGC. Osi mo, enye leadership unkwa wu. 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Hey, nagana foma mini misa. 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

0: Me deja. 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The right time. 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
1: 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Who am I canting
0: on the ball by Wraps up for me. Who am I canting on the ball by radio, radio, radio, radio, radio, radio, radio, radio, radio, radio, radio, radio, radio, radio, radio, radio, radio, radio, radio, radio, radio, radio, radio, radio, radio, radio, radio, radio, radio, Also, they are black, I'm not move office, no, I'm not sure, I'm not sure, I'm not sure, I'm not sure, I'm not sure, I'm not sure, I'm not sure, I'm not sure, I'm not sure, I'm not sure, I'm not sure, I'm not sure, I'm not sure, I'm not sure, I'm not sure, I'm not sure, I'm not sure, I'm not sure, I'm not sure, I'm not sure, I'm not sure, I'm not sure, I'm not sure, I'm not sure, I'm not sure, I'm not sure, I'm not sure, I'm not sure, I'm not sure, I'm not sure, I'm not sure, I'm not sure, I'm not sure, I'm not sure, I'm not sure, I'm not sure, I'm not sure, I'm not sure, I'm not sure, I'm not sure, I'm not sure, I'm not sure, I'm not sure, I'm not sure, I'm not sure, I'm not sure, I'm not sure, I'm not sure, I'm not sure, I'm not sure, I'm not 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

0: 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That a one. Jamme. 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My abobra. Very hard working man. Or you cool, calm and collected. They need the water to say, abwa wono. What's with the abrefi? Brefi didn't come on. None your penny me. One of the crowd will and what toss set of Jesse at the Bache and Kind Football Academy. We're brutal. Into planning for the future begins with the decisions you make today. Intimity radio, she said, my mom will be a man to 20 more years. Young as all, you know, peace of them to be my be young. The decisions you take today and a chain ni pursuing ni papaya that obey to nya sika and finding na and rope you to a boy in a kind or see Pieto Baji Kakra one a gansana and your King Paluta and the Kakra be rope ye to and your King Paluta so to one I drink so yes car well rope you to and now, but Brown Fonzo said, "What will rope you to be a penny? Bunny or shake up you into the other say, Bomadin saw the Humbabo EDC. 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Ah, MLC can she ne and she china. That you knew Dokuno Quada. From 0302-610-400. 0302-610-400. And a 050-926-8414. Among where do you, Usubedi? Check it out, y'all. I'm a summer and so for my man, Nana Obesibia. 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Yeah, right it's yeah, sorry, Anna. I don't know what that is. Well, George Harrison said, the new unity, a barber, Bwenny Patterson, a bebwa man, a mema, or bema, sub, what in Kaya, sub, your baby, and your atropon. Atropon, you ain't there, booby. Then, mom, sub, you, ubing your tank, ubu, be born a crow, and ni veins, no, ni nerves, ni na, and you're almost dead and gone. The new you will bring you back. We will give you a new you. It will be a more dear in Kanka Sanche and then National Cleanup Exercise Day. Just contact them on 020 020-860-4111. 020-860-4111.
1: The right time. 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One,
0: I'm a country, I'm a Mr. Kwasi Asante Anson. Neverland Properties. Right time, Pacho, me more happy, clean up, exercise, Joe. 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Oh, call me, sir, Kwasia Sante, Anson, Nifia. Obama, who saw the Mu, and it root temperature, or she choose or twice, the upper abanom. We are some patch of woman breakfast, kaka, but you and it, ready white oats. As kafu no mama ni down on my pound doing him pa odi bibia keke. 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Many be da. 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Upa oat papa di na atran ho. We said you anigu a wudi a etwe ho we etran ho na de abo adwuma. 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

Your family TK Boateng. 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Ignore those who accuse you of being for one particular party. Those who are honest know you are for national development. No fear or favor to any party. Thank you. May that see me, bro. As a party, I'm here. May Trump Cromwell, Trump Cromwell, wake up, I call a boy, you why is be the man be that? Why is that party be the man to Kwanda? What is that bear beer bag as well, dear and kind, and then quiet money say, what to be that? No. I say, I'm desperate, now, me. Chaos and so what I'm through. Frames oil, what mean came? Either Frank Donko, oh, what I'm through. But I listen, Baba, mammy, in Tanya, I'm a more man or dog, Eddie Macumum. Name mommy home more than say, men from moon to Nipasso. Men so maybe be a bear one of me in Sacomano. Ghana, who hear me, etch MPP. 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Hey, Timonte is a car farm in your man who is your tongue. It told you Uncle Pebinto. Hey, Nanganga Baham Pow. Car farm number near 0500 005. I happen to die. Take advantage. Take opportunity. Now, yeah, yes, seminar at the Ama Painters, where your training seminar, 28th of this month and a 29th of this month. Pepe. Bra, na ba jini witiye, aye range of products e diya ban, ebibe so so, over 130 years, plus corn paint, ajibe biya. 30th of July diye, amansayin, aye breakfast meeting, airport view hotel, inti e biya, na uye architect, uye developer, uye contractor, uye decision maker in the industry of construction. Bra, na ba peni witiye ibi, number niye 055557 813. The number is again 0555 74 813. Oh, buddy, yeah, according to Mao. To mom, and yes, when they leave, I what the message about resume for message, and away could you know what the above better, Michelle Madility. Blue jeans energy drink, be tough, beyond Pabinum. 20 years and still counting. Bibia ya kulem. 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Mi pa cho KKP pro. 0244912100. 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
1: FDA aje jedi enkrato yatum. Amofo.

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yeah, from, yeah, from, yeah, from, yeah, from, yeah, from, yeah, from, yeah, from, yeah, from, yeah, from, yeah, from, yeah, from, yeah, from, yeah, from, yeah, from, yeah, from, yeah, from, yeah, 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yeah, from, yeah, from, yeah, from, yeah, from, yeah, from, yeah, from, yeah, from, yeah, from, yeah, from, yeah, from, yeah, from, yeah, from, yeah, from, yeah,

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